Credit Clearwater Revival and Hey Tonight. Before that, she came in through the bathroom window, Joe Cocker, and Leonard Cohen and You Too, Tower of Song. Thanks for your call, Tanya. Yeah, it's a beautiful song, isn't it? Especially with You Too in there as well. It is 12 minutes past 8 right here on Voice of the Avon. You're with Graham this morning and Monday morning mix until 9 o'clock.

0: UB40 and I've Got You, Babe. Before that, Love and Happiness, Mark Knopfler and Emmylou Harris. And first up, we had Afterglow in Excess. 20 minutes past 8 o'clock, you're on Voice of the Avon 101.3 FM, broadcasting right across the Avon Valley, up to 8.1 at the moment. The fog looks like it's got a bit thicker out there. Please put your headlights on too, especially in and around the school zones, and be careful around the school zones. The buses are going past, the children are getting dropped off. Wherever you are near a school zone, please be very, very careful and drop down to 40 or even lower. It's not going to hurt.
1: All men's sheds have a variety of activities, interests and focus. Just like the different backgrounds, hobbies and histories of the men who pop in to chat, share a cuppa and work alongside each other. York Men's Shed has a super setup in the shed on 26 9th Road in York. I'm one of the shed men and we would love to invite you to see what we're all about. Whether it's car maintenance, woodwork, things for the garden, metalworking, or just a cuppa and chat, it's all at the York Men's Shed. Call in on a Monday, Wednesday or Saturday morning.
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0: David Parton and Isn't She Lovely. Before that, One Summer, Darryl Braithwaite, going back into the 70s, and Daddy Dewdrop, gee whiz, chicka boom, back into 1971, I remember that one, and Under Pressure. David Dundas was also in there. 20 minutes to 9 right here on Voice of the Avon. 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

0: Dr. Hawke in the medicine show there, the ballad of Lucy Jordan. Born to Try, Delta Goodrum was in there before that one. And, of course, we had Isn't She Lovely, David Parton was first up there. You're on Voice of the Avon with Graham this morning.
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Edward Sharp and the Magnetic Zeros there with Home. Before that one, we had This Is Us, Mark Knopfler and Emmy Lou Harris. It's 2 minutes past nine right here on Voice of the Oven. That's it for me this morning. Switching over to the jukebox now. Thanks for your calls, your messages. Great to hear from you. And we'll catch up on the roundabout. We'll see you next Monday from 7 a.m. to 10 a.m. Bye for now.

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0: 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And even Clark Gable's smile is something that she can't see.
1: Oh, you lucky so and so.

And good morning, everybody. Didn't you just enjoy that, Peter Gunn? That was Peter Gunn brought to you from Joe Jackson. And I'm sure you all remember watching that on TV. It was a great show, wasn't it? I can remember it well. When I was allowed to watch it, of course. We had a bit of a policy at our home that kids weren't allowed to watch violent things. And the more I think about it now as I get older, congratulations on my parents for actually deciding to do that. It's amazing, isn't it? Anyway, how's your weekend been? How's this been? Somewhat hectic, I'd say. We had equestrian things as usual on the weekend, and this time down in Perth, but it was great fun to do so. And watching all the pony club kids competing at a higher level than usual, it was really nice to see. How about you? What did you do? Weather was perfect, wasn't it? Apart from the cold starts in the morning, it's pretty nice, I think. Just trying to find a tune. Here we go. And let's start Monday off with this one.

And of course, Monday Monday from Mamas and Papas. And a great song that was. Well, what are we going to do on Monday Monday this week? Well, usually we'd have Chris Gibb in, Shire of the President of the Shire of York, but unfortunately this week he's tied up in something else at the usual time. So we're putting it off till next week. And thank you to the person who sent me a question they wanted asked of the Shire President. And of course, I have put that on notice, so I'm sure he will come up with your answer next time. If you want to ring and give me some questions that you'd like Chris to answer, I'm sure he's happy to look into it and come back with some answers. Just give us a ring here at the radio station, and I'm happy to put it on notice for him. 9641 2422. And while we're at it, if you have a song that you'd really like to hear, give me a call also, 9641 2422, and I'm only too happy to try and get that up for you. Okay, let's go with a little bit of ABBA. We haven't heard ABBA in a while, so When All Is Said and Done.

0: And that was indeed West Australia's Birds of Tokyo with Plans. And before then, we had... Let's play a message from one of our sponsors.
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2: Absolutely. And of course, to let you know what we just played before that little message, we had Monday Monday from the Mamas and Papas. We had When All Is Said and Done from ABBA. And then we had Plans from West Australia's own Birds of Tokyo. So what else are we going to do today? Well, of course, we've got a recipe at 11:30. We've got a couple of recipes, actually. I'm going to give you a one-pot wonder and a one-mug wonder for some nice afternoon tea or to go with your meal. You never know. It might be just perfect in this weather. It's a bit chilly, isn't it? But it's going to warm up a little. We'll have the weather report, of course, at 12 noon, the recipe at 11:30, and the weather report at 12 noon. Let's go with a little bit of classical music now for something a little different. Here's André Rieu, and he's playing Nightingale Serenade.

And that was the original Righteous Brothers with Unchained Melody. Here's something else. And this is David Gray.

The lovely sound of David Gray. David Gray and Say Hello, Wave Goodbye. Before then, we had The Unchained Melody. Such a legendary song, isn't it, from Righteous Brothers. And first up, we heard slightly classical music with the Nightingale Serenade from André Rieu. Hope you enjoyed that nice, quiet, gentle music to start your day. Okay, here is a message from our community service announcements file, and this message is from the Beverley Station Arts. Now, experience something truly powerful at the Beverley Town Hall this May. She Is Strong is an immersive performance blending aerial dance, photography and real stories of strength from women, including stories from local community. It's raw, honest and deeply moving, celebrating the bonds formed when women support each other. Catch She Is Strong on Thursday, May the 28th and Friday, May the 29th. It's in 10 and 11 days' time. 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There is no bring your own. 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Let's keep going with some more music.

0: Ah, yes, the sound of the Eastern Line from Mucka. A couple of our local artists, of course. The Eastern Line from Muckambooden with The Swelling Tide, and Pete Byfield from Northam with It Always Rains. And I do love that kind of music, don't you? West Australian country music that is transitional, always tells a story, always relevant to our lives. And yeah, I really enjoyed those two tracks. Hope you did too. Here's a little message.
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Didn't you love listening to that? That was the Cliff Richard original of I Could Easily Fall in Love with You. Before then, we had Jimmy Barnes with New Day. And we started off with a group called Marmalade and a song called Lovin' Things. And of course, that was from back in the 70s, I think. Lovin' Things. I don't think it was the 60s, but could have been very late 60s, early 70s. Anyway. Jimmy Barnes, did you see the show called The Assembly? Not last night, but during the day they had a replay of one of the earlier assemblies where Jimmy Barnes was interviewed by a group of aspiring journalists, all of whom suffer from autism. And so the questions were really quite fascinating that I think caught him on the hop with a few of them. But showed the really nice side of Jimmy Barnes's nature, and also he let people know a lot more about his own life and past and the difficulties he's faced and overcome, I think. Okay, the time now is 3 minutes to 11. Did you watch Eurovision

1994, when decided by the different nations' juries, it was and she came second. But when they added the audience, anybody watching it, anybody in the audience, and so on, when their votes were all included, she came up fourth. And in first place was Bulgaria, second was Israel, third was Romania, and then Australia. When you realise that it's really Eurovision, we're pretty lucky to be able to attend, I think, sometimes. And it was equal to some of the best results we've had. Anyway, talking about Eurovision, one of the hosts for the evening was Danny Estrin. Well, for the weekend was Danny Estrin, who is the lead singer in Voyager and, of course, led the charge on our behalf when Voyager went into Eurovision a few years ago now. They came in ninth, but still nonetheless in the top ten, which is nothing to be sneered at. Here's Voyager now with This Gentle Earth.

And don't you just love the sound of our own Pegram Brothers? I'm sure there is somebody I know quite well out there who really enjoyed that song. So Eric, hope you're listening and hope you heard that song just for you. Now, I was just reading an article which will make a lot of people feel a lot better. It's a news flash and it's in an English magazine. And it says, newsflash, 2 to 3 cups of tea or coffee may lower the risk of dementia, which I'm sure is something that weighs heavily on the minds of all of us of a certain age. And it says that caffeine may have a protective effect on the brain. It says a new study from Harvard Medical School. 2 to 3 cups of coffee a day or 1 to 2 cups of tea are the optimum amounts linked to a reduced dementia risk of up to almost a fifth. Scientists believe that the polyphenols and caffeine in the drinks can help slow brain degeneration by reducing inflammation and the buildup of toxic proteins and boosting blood flow to the brain. So this is the first time I've ever read anything that says drinking coffee is good for you. So it's very nice to read, isn't it? Very nice indeed. And whilst we are looking at things associated with life, here's La Vie en Rose, and it's from Andrea Bocelli and featuring a recording of Edith Piaf.

0: And that was Leonard Cohen with Suzanne. Before that, we had La Vie en Rose, and that was sung by Andrea Bocelli. And, of course, they worked in some of the original Edith Piaf. We had Nowhere Else But Here from the Pigram Brothers, and we had This Gentle Earth from Voyager. Some great music there. And the time now is 11:15. And 11:15, it's time for a little message. Don't forget that at 11:30, we have a recipe. And in fact, I'm going to give you a couple of recipes, both perfect for this time of the year. And I'm sure you'll enjoy them.
1: 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Right in the centre of town, the historic Station Gallery and Platform Theatre is where Beverley's arts community comes alive. Housed in the old railway station, the gallery is home to the Shire of Beverley's Community Art Collection and hosts a vibrant Artist in Residence program. Each year, artists work from the former station master's residence, culminating in a series of inspiring exhibitions. The Station Gallery is open Thursday to Sunday, 11 a.m. to 3 p.m. from February to December. Just down the road, there's the East End Gallery, and it showcases a diverse collection of paintings, sculptures and other creatively beautiful treasures. Owners Kate and Michael are passionate champions of Wheatbelt and Western Australian artists, creating a welcoming space for art lovers and collectors alike. The gallery is open Thursday to Monday, 11 a.m. to 5 p.m., or by appointment, and 11 a.m. to 5 p.m. on public holidays too. Come for the art, stay for the creativity. Beverley, where the arts thrive.
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0: And we'll carry on with some more music. And let's have a listen this time to, let me see. Let's listen to The Rhythm of the Rain, shall we? I know it's a bit not happening at the moment. Maybe a little bit, but if we play some music for it, it might be a little more inclined to happen. There you go, rain. That's what it's meant to sound like.

There you go. That's what rain's supposed to sound like. Let's hope we hear it soon, given that most people have just about finished their seeding programs and the ground really needs to be kept nice and moist. There's plenty of sunshine during the day, but we need some moisture around the roots. Here's Elbow.

And I bet you love that. That is the Trogs, of course, from our time when we used to play that kind of music and enjoy it and dance together with someone. And before then, we had One Day Like This from Elbow, and we started off that group of songs with The Rhythm of the Rain from the Cascades. Perfect song for them, isn't it? They're going to sing a song called The Rhythm of the Rain, that the band is called the Cascades, or the group. Anyway, it is now 11:30, and I hope you're all ready with your pens or pencils and paper, ready to write down your recipe. I heard the other day there's somebody even records these recipes so that he doesn't have to write it all down. So if you're all ready with your recording equipment, here we go. This is a ultimate weeknight meal, and it's a tray bake, and it's very fragrant with orange and fennel. Slightly different, hey? 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You need 1 fennel bulb. That's one of those things that looks like a celery gone mad, with a big fat round bit and the celery bit sticking out of the top. Cut it into 6 wedges. Take the outside couple off and then cut it into 6 wedges. You need 2 oranges. Now, one you have to cut into wedges, and the other you peel and slice it. So it's all ready to go. You need 4 tablespoons of extra virgin olive oil. You need 2 garlic cloves, crushed. 2 teaspoons of fennel seeds, lightly crushed. 1 teaspoon of chili flakes, just to give that little edge. 200 grams of spinach. 15 grams of fresh dill, chopped. And the zest of 1/2 lemon. So first up, heat your oven to 180 fan-forced oven, or however that equivalent to in an electric oven. Put the sausages, potatoes, fennel and orange wedges into a baking tray. So that's the sausages, the potatoes, the fennel and the orange wedges all put into the baking tray. Mix the oil with the garlic, the fennel seeds, the chili flakes and a pinch of salt. So you mix your oil with all the additional little bits and pieces. Garlic, fennel seeds, chili flakes and salt. And drizzle this over all your sausages and vegetables that you've put onto your tray. Bake it for 40 minutes or until the sausages are golden and the potatoes are tender. Divide it between 4 plates or put it all on a serving platter. Now, any juice that you've got left in the orange wedges in the baking tray, squeeze any of that juice out and then throw the skin away. Scrape and release any of the caramelized bits at the bottom of the pan with these juices. Then stir these juices through the spinach and toss it in with the sausages, the vegetables and the orange slices. Scatter it with dill and lemon zest. Now, if you want to bulk out the meal, of course, you can serve it with steamed vegetables on the side. But that sounds really rather delicious. So bon appetit for that. Very easy, very reasonable meal for during the week. The week. And I was just looking at something that you could do as a sweet treat for one. So if you're sitting at home and thinking, I'd really like something very nice at the moment, especially in this kind of weather, your preparation will be 5 minutes and you can cook it in 1 minute and 30 seconds in the microwave. How's that sound? This is a salted caramel mug cake. That's M-U-G. That's right, a mug cake.
To do this, you will need 3 pitted dates, 30 grams of unsalted butter cut into chunks, 1 tablespoon of salted caramel. Now, I don't know if you have salted caramel. You can make your own by making caramel and then adding a bit of salt to it. You need a tablespoon of soft brown sugar, 1 medium-sized egg, preferably free range, and 4 tablespoons of self-raising flour. Excuse me. And you need some whipped cream, of course, to serve it popped on top. So put your dates, butter, and a tablespoon of water in a microwavable mug, especially a wide mouth mug usually works best, and set it on a plate, put it into the microwave, and microwave it at 900 watts for 1 minute, then set it aside to cool briefly. Meanwhile, using a separate microwavable container, microwave the salted caramel for 20 seconds until melted, and then set that aside. Add the sugar and the egg to the mug with the dates and whiz with a stick blender to puree the dates. If you haven't got a stick blender, chop your dates up finely and mix it in. Mix in the flour until it's all smooth. Put it back in the microwave and microwave it for 900 watts for 1 minute and 30 seconds. The cake will rise and fall. Then you pour over the salted caramel and top it with a dollop of cream. And their tip that they give you is if you're making multiples of these, cook them one by one. Don't try and do them all at once. Do them one by one. And then you just take your mug on its plate out of the oven and eat it. Anytime during the day that you feel like something nice and sweet and yummy. And in fact, it will be so nice. I'm sure you'll love it more than you can say.

0: That was Magic from Coldplay. And before then, we had More Than I Can Say from Leo Sayer. So while he's saying that, he's saying more than he can say. Da-da. Figure. Okay, the time now is 14 minutes to 12, and you're listening to 101.3 FM, The Voice of the Avon. This is Leslie Ann bringing you Monday with LA, and I hope you're enjoying the music today. In the meantime, let's have a little message. 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
0: And don't forget that I'll be bringing you the Bureau of Meteorology's weather report for the Central Wheat Belt at 12 noon. Let's go with some more music. And here's Dusty Springfield, and she's saying she just doesn't know what to do with herself.

And it's a lovely tune called This Must Be Love, and it was from Phil Collins, and I hope you enjoyed that. Before Phil Collins, we had Never on Sunday from Petula Clark.

And as I was saying, that was Petula Clark with Never on Sunday. And after that, it was Phil Collins with This Must Be Love. Okay, the time now is 12 noon and it's time for the weather report. And the weather report today for York says that the weather currently is 19.1 degrees, but it feels like 18.3 degrees. Our maximum expected today is 22 degrees and our overnight minimum will be 6 degrees. It's a little bit cloudy, no rain unfortunately, but partly cloudy. Currently the wind is coming from the southeast at 6 kilometres an hour and there are little gusts of up to 7 kilometres an hour. 60% humidity and we've had no rain at all since 9 o'clock this morning. In fact, there's a 90% chance, that's a very high chance, of absolutely no rain. For the central wheat belt district, the day today will be sunny. Chance of a morning fog in the far southwest, light winds, daytime maximum temperatures in the low 20s. There is no fire danger rating. The sun, the moon and the ultraviolet light. The sun rose this morning at 6:57 a.m. and it will be setting tonight at 5:24 p.m. We're in the middle of a waxing crescent moon phase and the next moon phase will be on the 23rd of May, that's 5 days' time, with the first quarter of the moon. Don't forget that this month we have a blue moon, which is the name given to the second full moon, and that will be on, I think, about the 28th or so of May, towards the end of the month anyway. For UV levels, it is 4. That's moderate, and they do recommend that you use sun protection between 10:30 this morning and 1:40 this afternoon. For the coming week, tomorrow, after a 6-degree minimum overnight, we're going to have 25 degrees. Then we're going to warm a little on Wednesday, 7 degrees overnight, 27 degrees, but no rain. In fact, no rain for the whole week while we're at it. Thursday, the minimum will be 9, maximum 25. Friday, cloudy, 9-degree minimum and 20 degrees during the day. On Saturday, get ready for a cold, cold night, 4 degrees and no rain, and 20 degrees maximum. And Sunday, again a cold night, 5 degrees and 21 degrees during the day. Now, this forecast was created by the Bureau of Meteorology 1 hour ago at 11 o'clock Australian Western Standard Time. The observations were taken at the Cunderdin Airport weather station and given

very, very recently. So there you go. We expect to reach our maximum by about 2, 3, 4 o'clock this afternoon. So all ready for that. Here's some more Phil Collins. This is a little bit different. There's something in the air tonight.

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0: Oh, the lovely voice of Leonard Cohen. And Sue, I hope you were listening to that because I know that you love that song, Dance Me to the End of Love from Leonard Cohen. Before that, it was Tanita Tikaram with Twist in My Sobriety, My Heart Has Never Changed from Mark Knopfler, and Something in the Air Tonight from Phil Collins. 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

Dots on the shell. Dots on the shells. Dots on the shells in the plural. From Neil Finn and Yothu Yindi. Before then we had You Were On My Mind from Crispy and St. Peter's. And the time now is 27 minutes to one. And here's another message from our community service file. And this is with regard to the York Friendship Club. Cobweb's Op Shop at 172 Avon Terrace, York, is open Thursdays, Fridays and Saturdays from 10 a.m. to 1 p.m. Donations of all goods are welcome, and all monies raised go to different charities each month. Peace Park Markets on the second Saturday of each month start at 8 o'clock in the morning. Sellers are from $10 a bay, and pre-registration is not required. Just roll up and say that you'd like to have a stall and sell your items. So for more information, please contact Yvonne Dolls at the York Friendship Club on 0435 765 010. I'll repeat that number for you, 0435 765 010. 101.3 FM, supporting our community. And we'll go with more music now. And let's have a look at some Slim Dusty. Cowboy, you listening? This is for you. Looking forwards, looking back.

0: Well, we can always hope, can't we? And I guess fingers crossed that it might rain all the way through till September, but I don't think we've got much chance.
1: Just you.

0: Oh, do you remember that one? I do. Goodness me. And I used to love that song. True Love Ways from Peter and Gordon. And if you remember, Peter Asher had a very famous sister who was in a relationship with one of the Beatles. So it was all very joined up together, wasn't it, in those days? That must have been in the 60s, very definitely in the late 60s, before the early 70s. Oh, yes. True Love Ways, Peter and Gordon. And the time now is 17 minutes to one. And here's a message from one of our lovely sponsors.
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0: You certainly are. And whilst I told you that True Love Ways came from Peter and Gordon, I don't think I mentioned that we had Looking Forward, Looking Back from Slim Dusty, especially for Cowboy there. And It Might As Well Rain Until September from Carole King. So we're going to continue with some more music. And let's see what else we can play. I'm enjoying playing this album called Heartbeat, Love Songs of the 60s. And there are some really lovely songs on here. Do you remember when the Shadows were not only backing Cliff Richard, but they were also playing for themselves? Here's the Shadows, and they're playing Wonderful Land.

Yes. So I was just having a little look, and of course the lead guitarist for the iconic British rock group The Shadows is Hank Marvin. He's best known for his signature Fiesta Red Fender Stratocaster and lush echo effects. He pioneered the clean melodic instrumental style that defined the band's massive success. The sound, well, Marvin utilised tight articulated tones paired with tape echo, helping to create soaring fluid melodies. He influenced his playing style, deeply inspired legendary guitarists like Eric Clapton, Brian May, Mark Knopfler. And in 1959, Cliff Richard bought Marvin a legendary Fiesta Red Stratocaster, believed to be the first of its kind in the UK, which became an inseparable part of Marvin's image. I think also if you check out Hank Marvin himself, I think he moved actually to Western Australia after the Shadows disbanded. After they got a bit old, he was Hank Brian Marvin. He was born Brian Robson Rankin in 1941, English musician, songwriter. And he, since 1986, Marvin has lived in Perth, Western Australia. He became an Australian citizen in 1990. He's made impromptu appearances on stage when musician friends visit the area, such as in February 2013 when Cliff Richard held a concert at the Sandalford Winery. And he went and joined Cliff Richard there. So it's good to know he's still around. I don't think he's died yet. No, he's still alive and well. He played actively from 1958 right the way through to now. And there you go. You can look him up and find out more about him for yourself. But it's good to know that he lives in Western Australia, isn't it? And that was Wonderful Land from The Shadows, featuring the fantastic guitar of Hank Marvin. So let's go with some more lovely music. And this is from The Casuals, and it's called Jessamine. When I say Jessamine, I bet that song starts playing in your head. Well, you don't have to play it in your head for too long. Here it is now.

Well, there you go. There'll never be anyone else but you for me. Do you remember Ricky Nelson? Do you remember watching the Nelsons on TV and Ricky Nelson's amazing violet-coloured eyes, beautiful blue-violet colour? They were wonderful, weren't they? I think every girl around then, every teenage girl, was madly in love with Ricky Nelson.

Don't think there was a real family time here. Anyway, the time now is 1 minute to one. And let's have a look in our community service file and see what else we have in here. Well, the healthy self-awareness, healthy self-wellness centre is at 179 Avon Terrace and in York. And it's a community-run food pantry, op shop and cafe with weekend mental health services and workshops. 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Okay. Let's see who else we could find on one of these tracks here. And how about the Walker Brothers, Make It Easy on Yourself?

0: And that last track there was from Nathan Ward, local boy, and he was singing She Gave Me a Kiss. Before them, we had Caro Emerald with A Night Like This, and we had Roy Orbison with Crying. Always reminds me of my brother-in-law, my late brother-in-law, and because he was an absolute Roy Orbison fan. And we also had Make It Easy on Yourself from the Walker Brothers. Some nice tracks there. The time now is 14 minutes past one, and it's time for another message.
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That's such a lovely song, isn't it? Keep the Light On, Ocean's Song. From Keeping Faith, the television series that was made in Wales and a wonderful series to watch. Before that, we had When the Rain Tumbles Down in July from Slim Dusty and Anne Kirkpatrick and other friends. We had Wind Dance from the Pegram Brothers, and we had Wyalkie from Pete Byfield. Great collection of songs there. And the time now is 29 minutes past one, so let me tell you what's happening this week. We have today, after I've finished, we have the jukebox until 4 o'clock, when we have from 4 till 7 the Irish Connection. And then from 7 till 10, a classical experience. And from then we carry on with the jukebox until tomorrow morning, when we have breakfast with Leo from 8 a.m. till 10 a.m. And from 10 a.m. till 12 p.m, just jazz with Leo. So you have 4 hours with Leo. On Wednesday, we have solid gold breakfast with Frenchie. And from 7 till 10, and then from 10 till 12, country tracks with Hayden. From 12 through till 4 o'clock, it's classic radio at its best. And then we have jukebox, because it's not the first Wednesday of the month, and Sian only has her show on once a month. So we have jukebox from 4 till 6, and then from 6 till 9, it's Back to the Future with Frank. On Thursday, classic radio at its best from 7 till 9, and from 9 till 12, Mornings with Glennie. And jukebox the rest of the time. On Friday, we have breakfast with Nick from 7 through till 10 o'clock. And then we have Michael's mix-up from 10 a.m. through till 1 o'clock. And on Saturday, from 6 o'clock in the morning, we have Solid Gold Saturday with Frenchie. Then till 9 o'clock, and then from 9 till 12, it's Spirit of Music with George. From 12 till 10 till 2, Going Bush with Rhonda. From 2 till 4, classic radio at its best. And from 4 till 6, it's me back again with My Kind of Music with Leslie Ann. On Sunday, after a night of jukebox music, at 8 o'clock, Nick comes in and we have Easy Listening with Nick from 8 till 12. And then from 12 till 2, it's Songbird with Marcus. If you have any questions that you'd like to ask, please call 9641 2422. Leave a message if there's nobody here in the studio, or you can leave an email. 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And the Voice of the Avon is proudly operated by volunteers. Okay, let's go back to some music now. Here's Donovan with Jennifer Juniper.

0: And that, of course, was the Pickering Brothers with Moonlight. Before them, we had Bright Star from Voyager. We had A Sky Full of Stars from Coldplay. And we started that group of songs off with Donovan singing Jennifer Juniper. Halfway through, he changes into French and sings about Jennifer Juniper, which I enjoy. Nonetheless, the time now is 12 minutes to 2, and I only have 12 minutes left to be with you, so I'd better quickly play you this message.
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0: And we carry on with more music. And while we're looking at the stars, let's have a look at the lights on the hill.

Are brave, the troops are loyal, but they're torn twixt right and wrong, whose soil? Politicians expire.

planted mines across the lands, but they ticked all the boxes in the safety plan. Mission statement, second to none, not worth the paper it's

Okay, so that was our own local Pete Byfield with corporate governance. Well, here's something special for you.

What did you think of that? Well, that was Delta Goodrum, and that was Australia's entry into the Eurovision competition. And I am just so surprised that it didn't come any higher than fourth, because that is just a brilliant piece of music. Delta Goodrum helped to write that song, and if you heard the piano solo in the middle of it, that's Delta playing the piano as well.

when you look at the international fora representing different countries, they chose something different. They put us at second, and I think it was Finland that they put at the top. But in the end, it was Bulgaria that won. So never mind. We're very proud of Delta and very, very pleased with the song, Magic Song. Okay, so it's time for me to go. It's 2 o'clock. See you next week. This is Leslie Ann signing off. I hope you've enjoyed the music. I've really enjoyed playing it for you. Hope it's taken you for a few trips down memory lane. Let's finish the night, the day with local group Triple Engine, and here's Western Shore.

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0: 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Tracks range from those you remember from your youth through to those being released now, with an emphasis on Australian music, especially from WA. Throw in a few French tracks, a recipe or two for lunch, and weather reports. 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

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And how in that hell that they called Suvla Bay, we were butchered like lambs at the slaughter.

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Nearly blew us back home to Australia.

Thank Christ, there was no one there waiting for me to grieve and to mourn and to pity. And the band played Waltzing Matilda as they carried us down the gangway. 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So now, every April, I sit on my porch and I watch the parade pass before me. 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

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So then I took a stroll, all among the quality being bundled it was stolen. And in the neat locality something crossed my mind, when I looked behind, no bundle could I find upon me.

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0: In Dublin City in 1913, the boss was rich and the poor were slaves, the women working and children starving, and on came Larkin like a mighty wave. The workers cringed when the boss man pondered, 70 hours was his weekly chore. He asked for little and less was granted, less getting little then he'd ask for more. In the month of August, the bossman told us no union man for him could work. We stood by Larkin and told the bossman we'd fight or die, but we wouldn't shirk. 8 months we fought and 8 months we starved. We stood by Larkin through thick and thin. But foodless homes and the crying of children, it broke our hearts, we just couldn't win. Then Larkin left us, we seemed defeated. The night was black for the working man. But on came Connolly with new hope and counsel. His motto was that we'd rise again. In 1916 in Dublin City, the English soldiers, they burnt our town. They shelled our buildings and shot our leaders. The harp was buried neath the bloody crown. They shot McDermott and Pearse and Plunkett. They shot McDonough and Clark the Brave. From bleak Kilmainham they took their bodies to Arbor Hill and a quicklime grave. But last of all of the seven heroes, I'll sing the praise of James Connolly. The voice of justice, the voice of freedom, he gave his life that men might be free.
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'cause I've never loved before. 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

0: gentlemen, I give you the marvelous, magical Mr. Mistopheles! 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
1: All men sheds have a variety of activities, interests and focus. 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Whether it's car maintenance, woodwork, things for the garden, metalworking or just a cuppa and chat, it's all at the York Men's Shed. 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

took his walkie-talkie to Rocky Ridge. Louis went to Canton, then to Scranton, till he landed under the Manhattan Bridge. Daddy was in New Sensation, got himself a congregation, built a quite an operation down below, with the fire piper blowing wild.

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meadows and the fruit piled high. Oh, Liza, little London sparrows, Covent Garden Market where the custards cry. Cockney Pete, mark the beat of history. Every street pins a memory down. Nothing ever can quite replace the grace of London town. 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

0: All men sheds have a variety of activities, interests and focus. Just like the different backgrounds, hobbies and histories of the men who pop in to chat, share a cuppa and work alongside each other. York Men's Shed has a super setup in the shed on 26 9th Road in York. I'm one of the shed men and we would love to invite you to see what we're all about. Whether it's car maintenance, woodwork, things for the garden, metalworking or just a cuppa and chat, it's all at the York Men's Shed. 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
1: All men's sheds have a variety of activities, interests and focus. 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York Men's Shed has a super setup in the shed on 26 9th Road in York. I'm one of the shed men and we would love to invite you to see what we're all about. Whether it's car maintenance, woodwork, things for the garden, metalworking or just a cuppa and chat, it's all at the York Men's Shed. 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
1: All men's sheds have a variety of activities, interests and focus. 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York Men's Shed has a super setup in the shed on 26 9th Road in York. 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Whether it's car maintenance, woodwork, things for the garden, metalworking or just a cuppa and chat, it's all at the York Men's Shed. 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

0: Thank you.
1: We're going to do one now. Well, you know that one? That's an old one. This one's called Rattlesnake Shake. It's very difficult to forget, you know. See, what's happening up there is they're going to record all this noise we're making, and if we get anything good out of it, we'd like to make a live LP out of it, you see. But that's why it's very difficult for us to loosen up today, so, you know, don't worry about it, I'm sure it'll be all right. Anyway, if we're going to get loose, it'll be in this number, so.

0: G'day, it's Ainsley from 2J Glass. 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

0: G'day, it's Ainsley from 2J Glass. 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

0: All men's sheds have a variety of activities, interests and focus. Just like the different backgrounds, hobbies and histories of the men who pop in to chat, share a cuppa and work alongside each other. York Men's Shed has a super setup in the shed on 26 9th Road in York. I'm one of the shed men and we would love to invite you to see what we're all about. Whether it's car maintenance, woodwork, things for the garden, metalworking or just a cuppa and chat, it's all at the York Men's Shed. 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

0: All men sheds have a variety of activities, interests and focus. Just like the different backgrounds, hobbies and histories of the men who pop in to chat, share a cuppa and work alongside each other. York Men's Shed has a super setup in the shed on 26 9th Road in York. I'm one of the shed men and we would love to invite you to see what we're all about. Whether it's car maintenance, woodwork, things for the garden, metalworking or just a cuppa and chat, it's all at the York Men's Shed. 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